She ain't know she looks up. Dark glasses. I know she. And how she walks up. You know, so I'm gonna ask her.

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Yeah. 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They have to let me know what's coming next, you see, because I get so all up into it. You know, when the spirit hits you, you got to move. Yeah.

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We'd go all day long singing and marching. Then we'd get ready to get something to eat, you know. We'd get hungry. So we'd stop at a restaurant, and the waitress would come to us and tell us, "Y'all get out. We don't serve your kind in here." Your kind was not the word they used. But we just sit there. After a while, she come back and tell us, "Get out. I'm going to call the police." We just sit there. Yeah. When the police would come, they're coming to get us out, and we'd lock arms, you know, and just sing this song. Water.

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We shall not, we shall not be moved. Oh, like a tree planted by the water.

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Be grateful for a pleasant trip. Just pick yourself up, dust yourself off, start all over again. Work like a soul inspired till the battle of the day is won. You may be sick and tired, but you'll be a man, my son. 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So take a deep breath.

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Up and dust yourself off and start all over again. Work like a soul inspired till the battle of the day is won. You may be sick and tired, but you'll be a man, my son. Will you remember the famous men who had to fall to rise again? So take a deep breath.